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0: Timmy Thomas, when a house got a music. 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Yeah, English Premier League. 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Brother Manchester City, Mabani, and Alkemalika, Listopasa AFC, Bournemouth. Yeah, it's over. All right, hashtag Relito. Now, Uletong will be the guy. Arbalishan is 086 000 2452. 086 000 2452. Telephone or Menachar Shah, WhatsApp 082 869 164.
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0: Right, bro, Joseph.
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0: Yeah.
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So woman to woman, I don't think it's being any more than fair than to call you and let you know where I'm coming from. 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
0: I'm going to go to Mandela.
3: 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I'm going to go to Mandela. I'm going to go to Mandela. I'm going to go to Mandela. I'm going to go to Mandela. I'm going to go to Mandela. I'm going to go to Mandela. I'm going to go to Mandela. I'm going to go to Mandela. I'm going to go to Mandela. I'm going to go to Mandela. I'm going to go to Mandela. I'm going to go to Mandela. I'm going to go to Mandela. I'm going to go to Mandela. I'm going to go to Mandela. I'm going to go to Mandela. I'm going to go to Mandela. I'm going to go to Mandela. I'm going to go to Mandela. I'm going to go to Mandela. I'm going to go to Mandela. I'm going to go to Mandela. I'm going to go to Mandela. I'm going to go to Mandela. I'm going to go to Mandela. I'm going to go to Mandela. 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
1: Hello.
0: I'm going to go to the house.
1: Remote three sisters, we are already in Western Cape. But we are good. It's getting tougher and tougher by day, yes. Yep, the core three sisters. We're not inside Cape Town, but we are in Western Cape region already.
0: Gape le fitlhile re le shetse le tsene ka Western Cape gape le fitlhile bathong e no re botjang ka leto la lena le bile jwang le jamile le hlakana le di tlotlo tsa mokhuta mang motseleng challenges 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
1: Yes. The journey has been tough. Yes, we have blisters. Yes, we are exhausted. But to be honest with you, I'll say God is with us. God is channeling us in the right direction. God is leading us. So that's why we made it so far. Because He's been opening the doors of people's homes to allow us to sleep in their homes. They allow us to sleep in their community halls. Some they even book the lodges for us. We expect to sleep under the bridges, garages, filling stations, but people be taking a good care of us. So I would say that's God. He's been walking in front of us and then opening people's hearts.
0: What's about the Lebagadi Pelo, Lebagale Rato, Labatobao, Elengor Bibar Rebalebona, Baikwa, Story Salena, Hore Mike Michalina King, Likuki Luking, Balibulela Mabati, Balibulela di Pelo, Re Lebata Bayoka Nete, Rufisha Rajoale, Licaren Roma Africa Bora, Ketaho Ezwang, Elengor Lesail Bilici, Roja Roma Africa Bora, Lietong Lalina, Lilongore, What's about Lilela Lake Hafa? 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
1: 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There's 2 ladies working behind the scene. Those are 2 they do not need. They couldn't work with us due to some various reasons, unforeseen circumstances. And the guys who are working are 4. It's myself, Jeremiah Mkhwanazi, Frankie Mutipe, Moses Apane, and Mshengu Shabalala. Maybe the other guy that you see is the guy that, because people want to take pictures with us wherever we go.
0: DJ TNT.
1: Yes,
0: oh, let's hear the photographer. Hey, bana literally let's net. Hey, come on, sell the package. 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
1: You know what touches us the most was the girl with brain cancer, and we couldn't sit down seeing a young girl who doesn't enjoy the childhood and all that. She cannot play with other kids.
0: Mm.
1: She had a lower limb to start. She stays in a wheelchair. She has a special diet when she eats, food comes out, and the parents are not well off. You know, we're like, okay, let's step in and try to help the situation and see if we can raise some funds for a girl and also do some awareness, because I did not know about the brain cancer until I met her.
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1: planning by Sunday Monday because we're moving very fast now and yeah, Teko or Kai Tavela, we're trying to get maybe Cancer Association, maybe bring Red Cross in Cape Town.
0: Yeah.
1: Maybe they can welcome us because they can limit kids with
0: special.
1: Yes, yes, yes. Maybe we can just go there and clear our case and see what can they do to assist the girl also.
0: I'm happy because you understand my language. I thought maybe when I speak Spedi, you won't understand some of the terms and you just flow like you.
1: Don't worry, I'm from Pretoria. Come on now. Yes, I'm Joma, but I'm from Pretoria. So
0: I say, my son, I'm so sibu, I'm going to go to my melody because I'm going to go to my melody. 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
1: And I said it's important that we collate and gather, you know, credible information. We've got a division here that is called Office of Ethics and Accountability. It investigates internally on matters of this nature. So they are on instruction to investigate speedily. I need a report from them that will then inform us. But if it's really around security will get to know when the information is collected.
0: Go salbia lo mothibi o re o gontishisheditswe ke bataolo ya tshireletso ka gorontseko ya magistrata wa Kwaga Fountain gore gorotseko le bahlankedi ba bolokegile.
1: 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They've got a list of high profile cases and they provide security proactively.
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2: 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He says that he is encouraged by the investments already existing in some municipalities who have already procured their own portable water tankers. While he welcomes the developments, he believes that more resources must be directed towards expanding these capacities.
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3: 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So imagine, the impact is tremendous. 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
6: gave more information about others when you read it. And I expected that the prosecution authority would pursue those cases based on that plea agreement. Nobody did anything about it.
5: O botšišitše gape ge e ba go thwetšwe batlhankedi ba maleba go šogana le melato yeo e kgwathago maikutlo kudu ka ge bontšhi bo paletšwe ke go ela tlhoko botlhoko le maitemogelo a batlhokofatšwa le meloko ya bona.
6: From my interaction with the relevant officials within the NPA, it is clear to me that the said officials are simply the wrong people to deal with post-TRC matters. My experience with them is that they will not be able to relate to victims of gross violation of human rights or their next of kin with the sensitivity that is required. In fact, they did not seem to understand the nature of the challenge we're facing.
5: Chikane o boletse ka maitemogelo a gagwe bjalo ka motlhokofatswa le ka fao batlhankedi ba nako yeo ba šomišitšego dikhemikale go leka go mo tšeela bophelo ka ngwaga lesomesenyane masomeseswae senyane.
6: So that's where it hits me. The plan was I arrived in Namibia, sleep over, we woke up 5 o'clock, drive to the north, and the calculation was that this chemical would hit me when I'm there are no hospitals in the far north, far from hospitals, so I would die there. Nobody would have known why I died there.
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7: My view is that where members are facing serious criminal charges, they should be removed from operational policing duties while due process unfolds. Those convicted of offences involving dishonesty, corruption, or violent crime, including rape, must face mandatory dismissal from the organisation.
8: That the report functioned less as an accountability instrument and more as a political get-out-of-jail-free card for number one. General Rode acted under instruction. The President received regular reports in his Hyde Park Palace.
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9: But I think it's important that every failure in SAPS cannot be explained away by giving the reason that we supposedly do not have enough money. The deeper problem is the management of the money that is allocated.
10: We are dealing with a bloated ministry here with four ministers, one who is at home drinking coffee, doing nothing at the expense of our people who are paying him for doing nothing. We have two deputy ministers who are also not given any meaningful responsibilities. Minister, acting minister Kachalia, I think it's high time you do an honorable thing and step down.
0: Leloko la palamente la EFF Muzi Khoza o sotše lekala la dipolotiki la ditirelo tša sephodisa sa ka mona wa Aforika Borwa mo la IFP e amogela ye mengwe ya mešomo yeo e setše go e dirilwe.
11: The IFP supports the directorate's focus on more serious and priority offenses as well as on strengthening case management, forensic support and digital case tracking. Increasing public trust in policing depends not only on arrest but also on holding police accountable for abuse of power, police power.
0: Leloko la palamente la IFP Inkosi Nsikayezwe Qebekulu o ruma pego ka Lulama Matša a le palamenteng. 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
15: 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And the cities of the view that this illegality and unlawfulness must stop with immediate effect.
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16: 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We are waiting for our colleagues from Home Affairs so that we are able to verify.
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17: 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We have communicated with the minister and of course there are certain processes that she has to follow internally at the defense force before they could make a decision. So there's open communication between myself as the mayor and the minister.
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19: We need to deal with medicinal supply with the medicinal flour and the biofuel and the processing also. And when we do the processing, we need the machine.
20: Things we need in our company is a funding for product testing and property like containers so we can be able to expand our business because in terms of doing rent we end up working for rent money not for profit. We do perfume, oil-based perfume, home diffuser, detergents, cleaning detergents and water purification.
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21: This summit is meant for our local people, our small enterprises, because indeed, whilst we are talking of bringing up the infrastructure, particularly your bulk infrastructure, we are saying we need then to enter into a dialogue with our people in as far as our local manufacturers, because indeed, we have identified a need that we give them the expertise, the know-how in terms of expanding their businesses so that they can produce products that are able to be fed to other countries for them to be part of the value chain.
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3: The people that we are honoring today have helped to give life to the dream of a free and just South Africa. Their activism has extended to music, to politics, to sports, to literature, to culture, to medicine, to science, education, and the advancement of the human rights that we so cherish.
1: President Ramaphosa o re bontši jwa baamogedi ba lenyaga ke diopedi batsweletši ba difilimi le bangwadi o re seo se bontšha go farologana ga naga le lehumo la setso.
3: It's awarded to South Africans who have excelled in the fields of arts, culture, literature, music, journalism and sport. The fact that so many of the recipients of the national orders this year are musicians, filmmakers, authors, I almost said would-be poets like the minister here, playwrights and athletes reflect the enduring ability of sports, arts, culture and culture rather to capture the hopes and the triumphs of our nation.
1: Baba nwe baba ba khoditse go difoka ba akaretsa serutegi ibile le mongwadi Professor Sherif Keita, Ramino Jonathan Bantle.

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1: Professor Ikeita wadibeditswe ka sefoka sa The Companions of O.R. 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
2: So a woman, Nokuthula for me is the poster girl of the marginalization of women in history, not just in South Africa, all over the world. You see, because I believe that, you know, women were not behind their husbands, they were next to their husband to build this thing. So that's why I could not pass Nokuthula's story, because this woman spoke to me from the grave.
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5: 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As you can see, the young one is not even eating at the moment. The other one just started limping today. 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
6: We do have wild animals like buffaloes, wild beasts and zebras in our area because we are close to the red line. These wild animals interact with our livestock and they get infected with different infections like foot and mouth disease.
7: Tinyari, tingonya, malezo sa zebra, skona, lakai.
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8: It's been years since our cattle got vaccinated. Now it is May and they were supposed to have been vaccinated in February. But even today, they are not vaccinated because cattle dipping inspectors do not come to our area to assist us with vaccinating our livestock. That is why now they are infected and we do not even know how to treat them.
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9: For instance, you are behind on your clothes. Now you decide to say nothing because you don't know where to go ask. Now, these artificial intelligence systems can stop the problem before it arises, because you just ask a question, what must I do now, and it will give you an answer. But important, one cannot use any AI, any product that's available, because it can give you wrong advice, because it's not trained on specific law.
8: Rolof se o re sepio ke ho etsa hore ma Afrika Borwa a fumane thuso ya molao ka potlako.
9: It started with a big goal that I have, and a dream that people must have access to justice, because without access to justice and proper access, there can be no equality. It does not help that we have a constitution that says everybody is equal before the law, but nobody knows the law. So there are in South Africa huge barriers to access to justice. It's expensive if you must go to an attorney. There are massive delays when justice must be meted out.
8: Dipuisano di ntse di hahabella sehlohlolong mabapi le tshebediso ya AI lekaleng la molao Yunibesithing ya Freistata.
10: For our students specifically, it is becoming an increasingly important part of legal practice. And there's a lot of emphasis on teaching students how to use it responsibly, how to use it ethically. But I've also picked up there's a lot of anxiety and fear regarding artificial intelligence and uncertainty. So we thought it would be best to get somebody that actually knows how these platforms work, the internal workings thereof, the possibilities, the ethical side of it.
8: University iriketolo ya mo ahlodi university eo ho thusitse go hlalosa hore na AI e ka sebediswa jwang ditutong tsa molao.
11: Information is quite expensive in South Africa. The fact that this platform caters for all our indigenous languages creates such an equalizer in the law. It is so difficult to explain an aspect if your client, for example, is not from the same language demographic that you are. However, the fact that it is very easy to navigate also gives us hope, and more so the fact that it doesn't hallucinate.
8: Re le patlelo leo le thehetswe go tlosa ditshita tsamaisong ya toka, mme jwale le se le fumaneha dinaheng tse fetang 200. 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Lebohang Motshweneng, SABC News, Bloemfontein.
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14: 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I've been writing emails to the Justice Meyer. Been writing emails to the NDPP, but they didn't respond.
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14: We received a call, Tumelo called the family and stated that Senzo was shot by a mistake. Where is that mistake now? I'm asking that, where is that mistake? You can't tell me that suspects can come into the house and shoot someone in the house and say it's a mistake.
13: Bao ba tsenetse go mogwanto o ba ipiletsa go ba phethagatso ya molao go rarolla molato ka potlako.
15: It's a very sad story about Senzo Meyiwa, and there is a say in our own language, utikazi lo muntu liyakhuluma.
16: This is so painful. Imagine this, if it was happening in your family for 12 years, your son was killed in a house full of people, full of prominent and famous people, but up until today the case is not closed and the family hasn't seen justice.
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15: 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It's useless in a manner that I was never served by anyone in this matter, and I only saw it online by the amount of respondents that no, it's illegit because it had been posted by himself as well. 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
4: Eskom says the city has repeatedly failed to honor its electricity supply agreement. The utility argues that it is unacceptable for the metro to collect electricity revenue from residents but failed to pay Eskom its share. The power crisis adds to mounting pressure on the city. Last week, Finance Minister Enoch Godongwana wrote a stern letter to the city, raising serious concern over the poor state of the metro's finances. Tshepo Mongwai, SABC News, Johannesburg.
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5: 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He says that he is encouraged by the investments already existing in some municipalities who have already procured their own potable water tankers. While he welcomes the developments, he believes that more resources must be directed towards expanding these capacities.
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6: I said it's important that we collate and gather, you know, credible information. We've got a division here that is called Office of Ethics and Accountability. It investigates internally on matters of this nature. So they are on instruction to investigate speedily. I need a report from them that will then inform us. But if it's really around security, we'll get to know when the information is collected.
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0: e be ke re khantse se tsopola sta ra no
3: we here because we want peace we want safety and the things that about the much too much things that we've been facing I work in the saloon they came to our saloon to arrest us they've been beating us they're not doing much in peace these people they are coming to attack not for them to do their march in peace. Them telling us on the 30 of June, which is going to be next month, they don't want any foreigner in their country. So you as a government, what I want from you to do for us, we want you to give us answers, to give us the answers today. We have been here, we've been sleeping with our kids. You understand? Our kids are here sick. Even old men, old women and men are here, they're sick. But they took the time to come and sit you outside. So what we want from you as a government to give us answers. We are here as foreigners. Yes, we are foreigners. We accept that we are foreigners. But we want to know what is our wrongdoing. We also want to know what exactly do these people want from us. You don't want us in our country. Then government, give us a solution.
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1: 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The utility argues that it is unacceptable for the metro to collect electricity revenue from residents but failed to pay Eskom its share. The power crisis adds to mounting pressure on the city. Last week, Finance Minister Enoch Godongwana wrote a stern letter to the city, raising serious concern over the poor state of the metro's finances. Tshepo Mongwai, SABC News, Johannesburg.
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2: 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They were given 48 rand per hour, below the benchmark.
3: 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We've been working 3-2 days a week, of which now, at some time, we get no pay. Of which now, it's a big problem. We've got kids, we can't even pay our debt.
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4: I am an African. I owe my being to the hills and the valleys. The mountains and the glades, the rivers, the deserts, the trees, the flowers, the seas, and the ever-changing seasons that define the face of our native land. 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
4: Just like today's game, there's many other games that we could have easily collected maximum points, but it wasn't to be. But we can still be proud of ourselves, more especially the boys. Leave me out of this. Mine is my job and the technical team to unearth the talent and also give opportunities to these players, more especially if they give their utmost best all the time from training and.
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1: South Africa is one of the key trading partners of Botswana in the SADC region. The two leaders will use the Bi-National Commission to fortify a strategic alliance that exists between Pretoria and Gaborone. A number of MOUs will be signed in several areas, such as water management, energy, tourism, and correctional services. They will also focus on socio-economic issues, political developments, defense, and security. President Ramaphosa visits the Botswana Vaccine Institute's Mensu address animal diseases such as the foot and mouth disease. Ramaphosa and Boko will attend the business forum to explore investment opportunities and promote robust business partnerships. Kailihle Khumalo, SABC News, Johannesburg.
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2: 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When we are contacted Johannesburg Water lastly, he's telling us they don't have money to pay the service provider. So even today, on the 19th of May 2026, the MMC of Human Settlement, the councillors, the mayors of Johannesburg, Dada Morero, and the two councillors, can you please intervene? 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
1: 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For one, we know that they involved themselves in an unlawful investigation without opening a docket. We know that there's a case to be answered with regards to falsified documents. We know that there was irregular expenditure that was incurred. The IPED investigation illuminated that they had interrogated suspects without informing them of their constitutional rights. These things require full answers. And so, you know, we are not convinced that these
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2: We don't have a water on our JoJo tanks. When we are contacted Johannesburg Water, lastly, he's telling us they don't have money to pay the service provider. So even today, on the 19th of May 2026, the MMC of Human Settlement, the councillors, the mayors of Johannesburg, Dada Morero, and the town councillors, can you please intervene? Because how can plus and minus 38,000 residents of Phumla Mcashi can survive plus and minus 6 to 7 days without a water?
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3: The department appeals to any person who may have information relating to the circumstances surrounding the incident to report such information to the police. Officials from the department remain on site to assess the extent of the damage and to support the school management team during this period. Measures are also being explored to ensure that affected learners and educators continue to receive the necessary support. The department will continue to monitor the situation closely and further updates will be communicated as more information becomes available.
0: Mopresident Cyril Ramaphosa o tla etela ka Botswana go thoma le gono go fihla ka labone. 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
4: South Africa is one of the key trading partners of Botswana in the SADC region. The two leaders will use the Binational Commission to fortify a strategic alliance that exists between Pretoria and Gaborone. A number of MOUs will be signed in several areas, such as water management, energy, tourism, and correctional services. They will also focus on socio-economic issues, political developments, defense, and security. President Ramaphosa will visit the Botswana Vaccine Institute's meant to address animal diseases such as the foot and mouth disease. Ramaphosa and Boga will attend the business forum to explore investment opportunities and promote robust business partnerships. Kyle Kumalo, SABC News, Johannesburg.
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1: 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The suspects defied police orders and sped off. Police gave chase and during the operation, a shootout ensued. The suspect's vehicle lost control and hit a tree. Three suspects were shot and fatally wounded during the shootout, and no police officer was injured. The suspects were found in possession of two firearms and several rounds of ammunition.
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2: 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We know that they involved themselves in an unlawful investigation without opening a docket. We know that there's a case to be answered with regards to falsified documents. We know that there was irregular expenditure that was incurred. The IPED investigation illuminated that they had interrogated suspects without informing them of their constitutional rights. These things require full answers. And so, you know, we are not convinced that the SAP outcome is the correct outcome at all.
0: Umkhondo wesizwe efegile bololoko bya mmoleledi wa yona nhlamulondlela ka gare ga sengwala sa mogahlo. 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
3: The World Food Programme has warned some 45 million people in the global south are at risk of being pushed into acute hunger this year. The world risks sleepwalking into a global food crisis. 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
2: 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It is similar to load shedding at certain parts of the city at certain times of the day, but it will be progressive. So initially it will be few hours in a day, but as we do not find the resolution to the payment, the hours will increase, the coverage will increase, it will be progressive, but I'm hoping that we will not get to that situation.
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3: 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The suspects defied police orders and sped off. Police gave chase and during the operation a shootout ensued. The suspect's vehicle lost control and hit a tree. Three suspects were shot and fatally wounded during the shootout and no police officer was injured. The suspects were found in possession of 2 firearms and several rounds of ammunition.
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4: 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Around 30 countries saw record EV sales in March, with sales up 75% year-on-year in Latin America. The report says falling prices are a key factor. In China, around 70% of electric cars sold last year were cheaper to buy than conventional vehicles. The outlier is the United States, where the ending of tax credits helped trigger a sharp fall in EV sales at the end of last year.
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4: 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Indeed, when they arrived, they left after 10 minutes, and that was a confirmation to me that indeed Thato may have passed on. We heard that there were 12 bullets that have shot him, but as we have seen his face, the bullet did not hit his upper body.
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5: It is not absolute blackout. It is similar to load shedding at certain parts of the city, at certain times of the day, but it will be progressive. So initially, it will be few hours in a day, but as we do not find the resolution to the payment, the hours will increase, the coverage will increase, it will be progressive, but I'm hoping that we will not get to that situation.
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6: Quite a lot has been happening over the last 24 hours, really since that moment that President Trump decided that he would hold back on carrying out another attack on Iran, revealing in the last few hours that he made that decision just 1 hour before future strikes were due to take place. But he has also insisted that this may be quite a small window of opportunity for those negotiations to ultimately result in a deal, because he said there could be an attack, he said, perhaps in 2 or 3 days' time, Friday, Saturday or Sunday.
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2: We are a democratic country with a democratic parliament. There has to be that public participation process, regardless as to what the situation is. And I think the minister is wanting to do something that is undemocratic and unconstitutional. And if the Fuel Levies Act allows him to do that, then that Fuel Levies Act should also be then regarded as impermissible. It cannot just be a unilateral decision by the minister to just increase the fuel levy. I think the minister should allow these processes to unfold instead of trying to circumvent democracy.
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3: Stats SA says this is the highest jump in the inflation number since August 2024, when the headline rate was 4.4%. The index for fuel rose by 18.2% from March, with the price for inland 93 octane petrol reaching R23.25 per litre in April. Motorists using diesel were dealt with the highest jump, averaging between R21.28 to R28.80.
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4: 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Very soon, as the department responsible for police in the province, we will come to them and confirm that indeed we have brought these perpetrators to book, and we will make sure that we tighten everything. That is why we are very delicate with the scene. We want to tighten everything so that at the case, it is very strong to stand prosecution, and we make sure that we take these stupid people that has committed this crime behind bars for a very long time for that matter.
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2: 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Finding it locked, they forced entry. The witness was instructed to remain outside and alert the others if the owner returned. While standing watch, four unknown males approached and opened fire on the victims inside the shack. The motive for the shooting is currently unknown and no arrests have been made yet.
1: President Cyril Ramaphosa o file tonagolo ya peleng ya North West e bile e le mogalo wa tokologo Bushe Mape tirelo ya poloko ya semmušo ya province ya legoro la pele. 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
3: 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He maintains the decision by the president befits the stature, character and the sacrifices made by the late struggle veteran in pursuit of a united, non-racial, non-sexist, democratic and prosperous state.
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4: We are a democratic country with a democratic parliament. There has to be that public participation process regardless as to what the situation is. And I think the minister is wanting to do something that is undemocratic and unconstitutional. And if the Fuel Levies Act allows him to do that, then that Fuel Levies Act should also be then regarded as impermissible. It cannot just be a unilateral decision by the minister to just increase the fuel levy. I think the minister should allow these processes to unfold instead of trying to circumvent democracy.
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5: They normally say home is home. Distance wise and closer, I think already is a big different. Traveling plus minus 2 hours to Polokwane and less than 30 minutes from Siloam to here, I think there's a great difference. Yeah, so far, I'm happy.
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6: In the last few hours, Xi and Putin have held a signing ceremony as they look to further cement a relationship that has become something of a diplomatic lifeline for Moscow during its war with Ukraine. The first document signed was a joint statement on further strengthening comprehensive strategic coordination and deepening good neighborly and friendly cooperation. And that was followed by 20 other documents signed on trade, technology, food exports, scientific research, among others.
1: Maphodisa ka Papahlabela are a nyakisha ka ga dipolao tshe tharo mraga a tiragalo ya mothuntshano ya go tlhaga kwa motseng wa Duncan ka Kugompo. 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

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I get to reopucha guy. You have a lower dinner or Nan when I feature Carlo and Yella Yarenaya Mulao Uringi. Well, we're going to go to our Waramula Honor to Corregabal or now. Roba would reeling a gagasa Mulao. 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What's my kumani eviction notice? 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
3: Human Rights Commission now to also consider litigation against your municipality to enforce certain processes. Why are you not complying with the norms set by National Treasury? Where is your money going to? Why can't you budget 8% for maintenance, 10% for capex? Where is your money going to? I'm very interested in understanding where is your money actually going to.
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4: 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The conviction comes after the court found that Ndlovu arranged hitmen to assist Modau in plotting the murder of her husband in 2018. The hitmen later reported the plot to the intended victim, leading to the arrest of both accused. 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The matter has been postponed to 15 July 2026 for pre-sentencing reports and sentencing proceedings.
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5: 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Finding it locked, they forced entry. The witness was instructed to remain outside and alert the others if the owner returned. While standing watch, four unknown males approached and opened fire on the victims inside the shack. The motive for the shooting is currently unknown and no arrests have been made yet.
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2: Good afternoon, ma'am. Maybe if you can just repeat your questions so that I can get it clearly, ma'am.
1: Okay, I think maybe English will do because we're going to speaking Sagaborena. We're asking point blank with the alleged conduct with regards to leaders' code of conduct and governance framework, what specific policies were triggered when these allegations were reported?
2: No, well, as you may be aware, maybe each and every organization has got policies within HR that guides the way in which you can conduct yourself as employees. And in this regard, yes, we can confirm that there was an allegation of an employee and that went astray in terms of the policy itself. So, mm-hmm. Yes, as I'm speaking to you now, that employee is on suspension.
1: The employee is on suspension, right? And with regards to maybe let's track back to the recruitment process integrity for positions, or rather this position in question. How many applications were received? How many candidates were deemed eligible or fit? And what steps are being taken to ensure that the shortlisting and appointment process remained or continues to remain intact even during the investigation?
2: No, well, we had a number of We received a number of applications, and we were just looking for about 5 debt collectors. And then upon realizing that there was a, something sinister in relation to the process, we halted the process because we wanted to verify what really transpired. So as I'm speaking to now, we halted the process as leader, but we will resume as far as the investigation is completed.
1: When it comes to consequences with regards to your management and also ensuring public trust, as much as you've halted the situation at hand, what is it that management will do to ensure that leader will remain publicly, or remain rather within the trust of the people, and also commit to maybe implementing restoration in terms of confidence? Because right now you can imagine what it is or how it is that leader in itself would appear to the people.
2: Yes, it is true. It is true, and what you actually talking about, because the integrity of the organization is important. Therefore, we will try by all means to ensure that each and every policy, in fact, in HR is actually respected by all employees, because we've got processes, there are frameworks, there are policies that actually guide each and every employee. So if you then go astray in terms of that policy, then leader is going to take serious action against that individual. Hence, now leader has decided to bring back the integrity back into the organization and the image of the organization. We have taken a decision as an organization to ensure that the employee concern is actually put on suspension, so that we can really investigate to find out what really transpired. It's not to say that yes, the employee is guilty for now until proven otherwise. So as leader, we'll ensure that at all these times that employees must adhere to the conduct of the organization, follow the processes, follow the policies, so that the public cannot take us for granted that we are not doing that. So as I'm speaking to you now, we will ensure that such things in the future does not happen. So our policies must be respected, and we will enforce those policies to each and every individual working for leader. But going forward, we just hope that the public will understand that we are working on the matter, and we'll resolve the matter as soon as possible.
1: As we're waiting for a resolution to this very matter, what interim or temporary delegation of authority has leader put in place? I understand even the position then, also now, would also, you'd have to pause in terms of finding a person of interest because they are currently under investigation. So then what now happens then, as we wait for a conclusion to this matter?
2: No, there are capable executives within leader that will take over the position. And what I'm speaking to now, we've actually, in the interim basis, the CEO appointed Mr. Humphrey Maphutsa, who is also responsible for EBFD, you know, the business loan, to actually, for now, be in that position until further notice. But this is one of the capable executives within the organization. Therefore, he will actually see to it that the integrity of the organization is back to normal as before. So at the moment, yes, he is currently in that position, and it's for some that this matter is actually resolved.
1: Mthunzi Dlamini, spokesperson for leader. Due to time, that's where we're going to have to leave our conversation. Thank you for your time. Thank you for your patience. And thanks for the information as well. It's 4:30 on the dot. Sri Bagara Hujo Iringabone Mogun Shirela Tabala FM. Rabergo Ronadin Chakolita Ronadi Migasubosam Hujamangamara Fala Fazingladi Papa Dile Constance Koni Majiba.

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0: uqala ngama problem uthoma ka mathata. What language are you comfortable in?
1: We can use English, it's fine, or Zulu, whatever. Okay.
0: Ushandu ukhona yena uzosebenzisa isiZulu bese nina gikitano gila ja singisi. Welcome to the show. It's good to have you. It's good to have you on the show. House 74, where does the name come from?
1: Okay. Let me tell you, maybe let me just give you a background about this House 74 thing. As you have highlighted before, my listeners, which I started teaching in 1997, started practicing umculo 2008. So I've been doing this type of music, and now I'm one of the very few artists who think that it's always better to be an independent artist than getting signed. So I'm the one person that usually studies what's happening currently and maybe depends on what is going to happen in the next 5 years. For instance, now I've been doing this type of music. House 78 is my other stage name for this particular type of music. Because what I want to do, I want people to have to keep my famous name and keep that particular culture and sound. And then with the House 78, I'm trying to evolve. Like now, as you understand, now everything is changing, everything uses technology. I'm in a process of where I'm exploring something that I will need in the future. So that's how I came up to revive my House 78, because I wanted to pursue a specific idea in the music industry.
2: Yeah, yeah. You know what, House 74, ne? I always hear people say I need to evolve within the music industry. I hear that phrase being thrown in liberally so in conversations. But if I were to ask you, House 74, if somebody were to ask you songs or rather music that you produced, let's say 10 years ago, right? Or 15 years ago, how has it transitioned to where it is now? What elements of your music have changed to accommodate this ever-changing times that we are speaking of, so that one can really understand? Because I hear this all the time, but I know people have something in mind when they say my music has evolved. I'm not stagnant. I always evolve in my music. But yeah, so that one understands really where your evolution of music has transcended. Where has it moved from, and where is it currently? Yeah.
1: Okay, if I were to address it in this manner that it is now, like I have another stage name, and I have this new stage name that people are not familiar with.
2: Yeah.
1: For me, what has always kept me on the game is that I listen to what's happening around. Like, I will listen, when I was doing music, when I started doing music, home was dominating, Tribal House was dominating. Yeah. So I had to come up with a sound that is going to make sure that I cover people that listen to home. I also cover people that listen to Tribal House. I also cover people that listen to Deep and Soulful South African House. So I came up with my own sound. But I don't know if I could mention my other name so that people get familiar. But it's not important now. So I came with that. So time I'm going to release a project, I study and look at what's currently happening on the market. For instance, on my other songs, what I will do, I will use a piano, a drum, and then maybe throw in some Afrotech chords, and maybe some also Afrotech sounds, so that the person that is listening can cater for everyone, because we need to be honest. Now, the way people consume music, it's all about what's familiar in their ear right now, at that particular moment.
2: Okay. But now, for someone like you, whose musical background is so vast, if I were to ask you to play me something from the olden days, something that resonates with your sound, even if it may not necessarily be your song, what would that song be?
1: It would be Carrie Sands, La Bit Night City Blues.
2: Why did I suspect that it could be there?
1: It's because those are the people that I look at. Those people that speak to me. Those are the people that... Even if you listen to my music, you will tell that, hey, this guy is there. They're doing this with his music.
2: Okay, so we're going to...

0: person.
1: Okay, we're going to play Mamezala. Sorry, I'm sorry. Why am I saying Mamezala? We're going to play I'm Sorry. Tell us a little bit about I'm Sorry.
0: Okay, let me tell you now, this is where House 74 comes in. If you notice, there has been a lot of noise about music and AI. People were saying AI this, AI that. You see, with me, I'm one of those people that quite tender. You see, if there's something that is coming out and that is going to benefit some people, I always advocate for that. I always support that thing. So with House 78, my approach is my approach and how I'm going to present AI music. Because I wanted to teach people, even the guys that are doing AI, that you can use AI and incorporate your own sound as well on that and make it more interesting. But for now, I want people to understand what is House 74 all about, and then I'll give them the music that House 74 will represent.
1: Okay. Here we are in conversations with House 74, a musical legend. Do you take kindly to people calling you a legend? Are we safe? Can we safely call you a legend in the industry?
0: Yeah, they always call me even your guys. Those old guys, the one there, they say, "Oh, legend," because you know when you started, there are very few people that are still in the game.
1: Those
0: who started around, it's very few of them, and I've been always been this consistent, not being too big, but I've always been there.
1: Okay. Sibonge kakhulu, House 74. 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
1: 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And part of the solution is to implement National Treasury and Department of Operative Governance and Traditional Affairs guidance to reform and strengthen municipal trading entities. This reform agenda will assist the city to improve governance, financial sustainability, operational efficiency and accountability within entities that have historically operated under significant fiscal and infrastructure pressure.
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2: 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And we will be having volunteers in all the 23,000 voting districts of South Africa, volunteers and party agents, which will make sure that we oversee the elections much more clearly.
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3: The NPA welcomes the conviction of former police officers Rosemary Ndlovu and Nomsa Modau for incitement to commit murder. The conviction comes after the court found that Ndlovu arranged hitmen to assist Modau in plotting the murder of her husband in 2018. The hitman later reported the plot to the intended victim, leading to the arrest of both accused. 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
4: 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This is just one day, one march, one protest, one action, but another day is coming and it's not going to end up until we win.
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5: 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But I know from WHO it would take 2 months for it to be available.
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3: 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And we will not join into the band of those who want to delegitimize and insult those who are saying that we have got a sitting crisis of undocumented and illegal immigration in South Africa.
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4: 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This is just one day, one march, one protest, one action, but another day is coming and it's not going to end up until we win.
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5: We said we will build resilience and reliability on water security. This is work in progress, and yes, progress means that work is happening. What does this progress mean? It means approximately 1,700 megaliters per day of potable water supplied through a 12,528 kilometer distribution network.
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6: The deputy president Mr. Paul Mashatile will on Thursday 21st May 2026 deliver a keynote address at the NEPAD at 25 Business Breakfast, scheduled to take place at Marriott Hotel in Century City, Cape Town. The event is hosted by the African Union Development Agency in partnership with Thabo Mbeki Foundation as part of Africa Month, commemorating and to mark the 25th anniversary of NEPAD.
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0: 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The conviction comes after the court found that Ndlovu arranged hitmen to assist Mtau in plotting the murder of her husband in 2018. The hitmen later reported the plot to the intended victim, leading to the arrest of both accused. 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
6: 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And in due course, I'll go to the submissions and the case law in that respect. The bottom line is this. 48.2 allows the minister to tax without representation. So taxation without representation is not just a buzz phrase. It's a principle and a policy.
5: Moemedi wa tona advocate Camille Primhead o ngangile ka gore go kgopela palamente go tsaya sephetho ka motshelo go ka ba le seabe se sempe go bareke.
7: If you are to subject all fuel levy decisions to the full money bill process, that would have to go through a full budgetary cycle in Parliament, which would take months, if not over a year, before you could get effective relief. So the very thing that the EFF says that it motivates for parliamentary oversight in the way that it says it must occur actually undercuts the very thing they want to do, which is to protect consumers.
5: Ka bolela le bobega ditaba ka ntle ga gorotseko le lokela parliament la EFF Nazir Paulsen o re dingangishano tsa bona di thegile ka gore tona o tlatlositse motshelo wa makhura ka baka la gore maitekelo a go tlatlosa motshelo wa go tsejwa ka VAT a phutlhame go lebelo ra molao wa tona Primhead o ganeditse seo Paulsen o re ba nepile go oketsa letseno la mmuso.
8: I think over and above that the fiscal framework was done at a time and right now conditions have changed. So we'll have to relook at the fiscal framework and see how we can cushion the poor and working class against spiraling increases in the cost of living. That the inflation increase.
5: Peroye, reklamitse kere ditabo SABC, Zaleng Merrington, ke Beatrice Tshilwane tlhokola tsela.
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15: 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We heard that there were 12 bullets that have shot him, but as we have seen his face, the bullets did not hit his upper body.
14: Sechaba sinya mishitwe ke go bolawa ga Thato Molosankwe.
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19: 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Very soon as the department responsible for police the province, we will come to them and confirm that indeed we have brought these perpetrators to book and we will make sure that we tighten everything. That is why we are very delicate with the scene. We want to tighten everything so that at the case, it is very strong to stand prosecution and we make sure that we take this stupid people that has committed this crime behind bars for a very long time for that matter.
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21: 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Men need to form part of this engagement so that they can understand the damage this actually done to the people that are affected, so that they can know that it is not right to violate another person. We all have rights, women have rights, children have rights, and all those rights, they must be protected equally.
20: La palo la ngwana o le bolela gore le ga go le botlhoko go kwa gore molato o shutishitswe le tloga le kushisha ga botse gore di nyakishisho di swanetse gore di dumelelwe gore di tshwele pele.
22: Sawamukela procedure ye court.
23: We welcome the procedures of the court and the outstanding information. Reports are still needed, but we are happy it must continue this way. The law must take its course. We will be patient and tireless with the justice system of the country. We cannot complain about the time delays.
22: We pay with the court and time. Kodwa siyabonga.
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1: 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It's quite cold nowadays, so we are bringing in some aid to ensure that they get food and they are warm. Because as the Red Cross Society, we never really get involved into what is happening, but we just provide relief to whoever that is in need of aid.
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2: The statement quotes researcher Nomadamsanqa Masiko Mpaka saying South Africa's constitution and international human rights law protected the right to protest but did not include permission to commit violence, a view that has been echoed by South Africa's government that has promised a more robust law enforcement response while warning those that incite violence that they would be identified and prosecuted. Human Rights Watch pointed to critical statements from the UN Secretary General and the African Commission on Human and People's Rights, among others, and further called on South African authorities to intensify efforts to address anti-immigrant sentiment and violence to ensure the safety and protection of at-risk foreign nationals in the country. Shervin Brycebees, SABC News, New York.
0: Moetapele wa Africa Maibuye Movement, Floyd Shivambo, o dirile temošo kgatlhano le go nyenyefatša mogwanto kgatlhano le bafaladi bao ba sego molaong. 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
3: And our view, by the way, in relation to the protests that are led by Ngizwe Mqunu and the people of March in March is that all the concerns that they are raising are legitimate. And we will not join into the band of those who want to delegitimize and insult those who are saying that we have got a sitting crisis of undocumented and illegal immigration in South Africa.
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4: What we want to request from the community is that let there be cooperation so that we are able to enable the learners to go back to school and continue with learning and teaching while we are looking into the concerns. We are available to engage and ensure that we receive amicable solution that will be beneficial to both the parents, the learners, as well as ensuring that learning and teaching is not further disrupted so that learners do not lose out on learning and teaching time. And we are confident that tomorrow's meeting will yield positive results after we have engaged on the number of issues that they will be raising.
0: Badudi ba Mahikeng ka Northwest ba re ba kwešitšwe bohloko ke polao ya molweladitokelo Thato Molosankwe yo a thuntšitšwago legaeng la gagwe motseng wa Lomananya Lomanaye ka ntlanyana Mahikeng maseng a lekgono. 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
5: We are shocked because I just learned that now, because I was on my way to sell. He's the one who assisted me to open a business. Now he left us unexpected.
6: We are very saddened. I wish the perpetrators be arrested.
5: We want government to intervene by assigning people who will work 24 hours in order to arrest people who have killed Thato.
0: The South African Red Cross Society is the Diakonia Center of Warring by Durban. We have a two-shoe asset over the Vina Chakantava or Barberi, we have a film leo. Kitagia Shupacheo, the governor of Jerry Wayne, Yabo Masumeperi.

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3: Thank you, sir. Thank you.
2: Thank you very much, Cliff. I just heard that you have already purchased your tickets. Which matches will you be attending, and how excited are you personally, especially as an African guy in Miami?
3: So I purchased tickets for the game in Atlanta. I wanted to go for the opening match in Mexico, Bafana in Mexico. But that one now, work commitments, I won't be able to travel. But me and my buddies, we're going to the one in Atlanta, and the vibe here is amazing. Everyone is so excited. We're so looking forward for the match.
2: One thing about events such as World Cup brings people together. Tell me about the WhatsApp group you guys have created as Africans as we heading to the FIFA World Cup.
3: So down here, people are like creating WhatsApp groups so that we can communicate and engage, like make friendships. Because like what we did last year, we had a match down in Miami for Sundowns. We all were sitting in one place at the game. So we're trying to do that so that we all purchase. So the tickets being sold online, they have like a purchase code so that we'll be able to sit in one section so that we can all support Bafana together. Mm. So the vibe is similar to 2010, where everyone was doing Vuvuzela. But we're not doing Vuvuzelas here, but everyone is so excited. It's all over socials. Everyone is like gathering and making sure that we all stay together, planning the after parties. We actually have an after party of DJ Maporisa after the game as well.
2: Mm. Does the media make noise about the World Cup as much as we did here in South Africa in 2010? Many will remember Football Friday Fever, where the government encouraged everyone to make sure that we wear Bafana jerseys, especially on Fridays.
3: Yes, the government is doing that kind of vibe in the fact that it's all over, like the billboards, the matches is being advertised. Everyone is looking forward to it. So it's not more like, okay, I support Bafana, I'm attending because of Bafana. It's just for the love of the game. So that's why we're going to be out there supporting in big numbers.
2: And Cliff, I know that football is not the number one sport there. Are the Americans excited to hold the World Cup, especially in Miami?
3: So in Miami, there's a lot of Mexicans and a lot of Americans as well. Everyone is so excited and down for the game. As much as they all love American football, this is soccer and this is FIFA. And this is the first time it's happening in America. So everyone is so excited and so keen on that. So we all like so excited for it. We can't wait. It's like 23 days left and we're all so excited.
2: And Springboks will play the All Blacks on 12 September in a landmark test in Baltimore City, Maryland. Big test between the two world rugby rivals. Are you perhaps going to witness this iconic test live?
3: We are there. I already purchased my tickets for that one. We are already there. There's a lot going on. So there's that Springbok game in September. There's also another game of rugby, which is USA and Zimbabwe, which is happening in July 2 in North Carolina. I'm also going down for that one. So, yeah, we're there for the support of the game.
2: Okay, Cliff, lastly, any advice to those who are planning to come to Miami for the World Cup?
3: So those coming down, try as much as you can to link up with the people on the ground so that you get help when it comes to accommodation, when it comes to like moving around. You don't want to come around and be like a tourist. because things won't be like easy for you. But if you like try and connect with the people on the ground, it will be so much helpful for you to move around.
2: Cliff, thank you very much for your time and good luck.
3: All right, thank you so much.
2: Thank you very much, Cliff. Cliff,
4: Mexico, Ifela, Guatemala, Baltimore, Maryland, USA.
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4: go bolela nnete ya it's a very promising team with the mix of experienced players plus le ba banyane ba ile gore they come with a lot of energy so the mereko ile gore re kopane bona hona lo gore ba 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re introduce a team this season ka 7 new players simply because of the fact that we have a team that is going to be playing for us. So we kept 90% of the players per class. So that we can choose a bailo or kebab and pia, or we can adjust very quick with the culture of the team. But we know the team is very promising, and we are happy that we team ultimately JVW, able to test our character so that we can know, okay, relax a guy or relax a guy here.
2: Tsatsi ke kwele ba ga Maseko gore noko matlo o buile ka mo Afrika Borwa a ke tlo mo go ngolo wena o ka bona re ka mana ka mo stopeng sa lena sa matla o tleledis
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4: no a re so dlale any friendly game le basadi The friendly games are not so we were preparing with the boys. Kanana or Lebakala or Repalago, Dalakana, or Nersatil or Niki Tomaning. So, Nelimatata for an hour, never got to Harrioko Houting or Chilo, but the friendly games did Houting teams, but they didn't show any interest in giving us friendly games for the sense of TVT and then Lim. The new team in Erdalana could blow from qualifying on a parking deep with ladies. And so, yeah. We've been preparing ka bashimane. I think we are in a good reach, to be honest.
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4: Yeah, it's quite a few. It's quite a few. Go na le ore mo signing this season ba re ke Dineo Masika. She's very talented. She's a center back. Re mo phirile le Fortune. Le yena Fortune, she's still very young. Tall and she's hardworking. So ke bona ba ile ngore ga golo ke lebeletse gore they'll chip the wall of Ramatla which is very stable, or should I say the wall of Mokopane very stable. And then copyli ernali another new signing parke Chantel utswa ko Pretoria. Liena, she's a very good young player with a lot of talent. Liena, she's a player to watch out this season.
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4: 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So if nere dlala illustrate ile 16 teams other players along the way ne ba tlhoka an opportunity to play. So based on that ke feela hore you deny other player opportunity to play, but again the positive side ya yona ke gore we will be able gore re khone bona di opponent tsa rena gore di dlala byang, because of akere ra tseba rena bolo ya rena lena lo thepisa gore no di tloe gasha e FPC o kere le fa e gasha. 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
4: 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And remember bringing the players to the camp early, it also means for our chairman Selby Mangani. So I'm making sure gore bana ba ja bana ba tlhapa bana they are well taken care of. Anyway, we're talking about a bunch of 25 players. So you can imagine gore le yena ile ha kana kanang into his pocket. But ka gore ke chairman le gore o very dedicated mo team ya hae o tsare list up until now o tsare list the kids are still together at least re bona le sedi na gore ke gona le a way forward re ya kwa kopile. But in terms of the trainings and the games we try to gore bana ba rena re ska ba load that much because maybe na go before the we re ba load level because ne re shiane 8 weeks pre-season normally thinking or not so thoma anytime soon, but really re bantse re bona ba bantse ba postpone and then we started taking things very light re feela gore re ska ba fa fatigue. Also our physios, they were working overtime in terms of massaging them, making sure gore ababili fatigue up until now like it's at home.
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4: 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Here ka boa ka any other thing, it definitely cannot be a lose. But there are 3 points in our mentality, very strict to say. Guys, we've been training and we've been training for Yona JV. Now it's time for my robona. Football is football. Our team, guys, went down to the Pirate. It won't be a PFS. So, Nibanyana Bar and Arava motivated to say, guys, they hope that team as long as we can say it, and then live at a heart and a little couple of votes as a team, live at there for one another inside the field of play. Anything is possible. So, they are very much positive for we're going there to collect 3 points.
2: Le re loka ka iri ya bosupa ka labotlhano go ra gore ka 9 o'clock tla be re tseba gore na go diragetse. 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
4: Thank you.
2: Thank you. Thank you. Thank you. Thank you. Thank you. Thank you. Thank you. Thank you. Thank you. Thank you. Thank you. Thank you. Thank you. Thank you. Thank you. Thank you. Thank you. Thank you. Thank you. Thank you. Thank you. Thank you. Thank you. Thank you. Thank you. Thank you. Thank you. Thank you. Thank you. Thank you. Thank you. Thank you. Thank you. Thank you. Thank you. Thank you. Thank you. Thank you. Thank you. Thank you. Thank you. Thank you. Thank you. Thank you. Thank you. Thank you. Thank you. Thank you. Thank you. Thank you. Thank you. Thank you. Thank you. 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
2: 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And in due course, I'll go to the submissions and the case law in that respect. The bottom line is this. 48.2 allows the minister to tax without representation. So taxation without representation is not just a buzz phrase. It's a principle and a policy.
1: South African Red Cross Society ye gašitše Diakonia Center ka bogareng bja Durban goba ba thušo ya setho go badudi ba dinaga tša ka ntle bao ba beilwego lefelong leo. 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
3: We also notified that there are children as well. It's quite cold nowadays, so we are bringing in some aid to ensure that they get food and they are warm. Because as the Red Cross Society, we never really get involved into what is happening, but we just provide relief to whoever that is in need of aid.
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4: We are shocked because I just learned that now, because I was on my way to sell. He's the one who assisted me to open a business. Now he left us unexpected.
5: We are very saddened. I wish the perpetrators be arrested.
4: We want government to intervene by assigning people who will work 24 hours in order to arrest people who have killed Thato.
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3: 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We are really, as a commission, saying that those that with authorities, that might be the state, any provincial leadership of the KwaZulu-Natal, must swiftly intervene to make sure that the vulnerable group, that is women and children, are being protected and also are they being looked after.
1: Economic Freedom Fighters e re tona ya ditšhelete ya tshwanela go ba le maatla a go tšea dipheto mabapi le motšhelo ntle le boikgokaganyo bja maleba le palamente a go ke maikutlo a ramela wa EFF Advocate Mfesane ka Seboto gore ntsheko ya godimo ka Cape Town. 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
4: 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And in due course, I'll go to the submissions and the case law in that respect. The bottom line is this, 48.2 allows the minister to tax without representation. So taxation without representation is not just a buzz phrase, it's a principle and a policy.
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1: 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I am tell you to tell you, I'm going to tell you, I'm going to tell you, I'm going to tell you, I'm going to tell you, I'm going to tell you, I'm going to tell you, I'm going to tell you, I'm going to tell you, I'm going to tell you, I'm going to tell you, I'm going to tell you, I'm going to tell you, I'm going to tell you, I'm going to tell you, I'm going to tell you, I'm going to tell you, I'm going to tell you, I'm going to tell you, I'm going to tell you, I'm going to tell you, I'm going to tell you, I'm going to tell you, I'm going to tell you, I'm going to tell you, I'm going to tell you, I'm going to tell you, I'm going to tell you, I'm going to tell you, I'm going to tell you, I'm going to tell you, I'm going to tell you, I'm going to tell you, I'm going to tell you, I'm going 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
0: but never mind. 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What Tom Lech, Lila, sorry,
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1: 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All coming around almost on 71. I will keep my house with your honor under 50 years. But it is like 7 to 12 years of your age. 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
0: Hey, celebrate!
1: You celebrate. You use it or you lose it. What can you show me? You try lose it.
0: Pola lo kite ki kubari. Ba ese bari. You
1: use it or lose it.
0: Oh, use

0: it or lose it.
1: Oh,
0: what's as a shumishi? Set off a letter, celebal.
1: It's a coropan. What's the hell of the debug?
0: Hey, but tell us, that's what we're going to do with Dr. Lana Maputu. I'm going to go like it.
1: Oh,
0: well, it's very important. Yeah, yeah. Hey, in case you can't get a little bit of a little
1: it to say the blood pressure can make it like blood pressure, it will be high blood. If you put a stroke in the market, I want my dear Hassan. Chicken, you get to you become younger, remember?
0: Yeah.
1: And then move a study, but come home like getting it to shut pain. Where a headache on a fella could have a like a migraine earlier.
0: To a lane, kiss car, would you teach a page?
1: No, you're a medical student, a friend of my looking at Fellari. But I don't know what I got told from Fellar, but I can't get away. And then I was a doctor talking, and I can't get away. I can't get away. That's all. So I have four like a collector's weekend. The hormones that I found that I can't give it here. That's my case. I don't know what you're for there, two immediately. Mara Rauri, stress is like a whole bunch of social and teachers, but I want you. Oh, we know it was for good air.
0: No, ke rata ka mogole bolela go ka gone ka re ho neng batho ba manganga o ne ba sadi ba bang ba no go ba le manga bia ke gatla ko re ile e bolela ba sadi ba gesho ba le kwele ke tlhogo ke 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
1: 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You hope to 5.
3: If Dr. Kalusa Motelus of Uturi, Kibulana Gaba to Vailuri, Kiva to Vailuri, Banyan or Bats, Vana Kibarat, and not or Moki Kamutu something. Hygiene will talk about when it comes to religious soccer, I'll say more or less in more hygiene.
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0: we're not
1: protected.
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1: 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Renato is an R-I-N-A-T-O. It's an Italian name. R-I-N-A-T-O. Renato Clinic. Telephone number ya rena landline ke 013-231-7307 or 8. I'm going to say it again ke 013-231-7307 or 8. And then WhatsApp ya rena ke 071-619-4564 please it's best go to your WhatsApp message because we tlo I attend I still say lena it can take us a few days mara tlo bua ra feletsa go kgile ra attend to your WhatsApp we had everything rena le chiropractor specialist mo go rena le specialist ma auto rena le laboratory rena le x-ray everything orthotic everything ye lena le itsebang go ditropong tse di 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